We're gonna bring a friend of mine up to do it for something. I tell you, it's really great to see that something is happening in Asbury Park. It's life lives in Asbury Park. And all you guys here at the Pony have been doing such a great job, and thank you so much for all you've done here, man. It's really great. Man. What my man is this day? You know what I'm saying? I can't come away to my boss. You know, the boss is in the house.

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It is without a doubt, swinging lady style. 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If you want to swing and shout, get your kicks and gad about. I'm an errand boy for rhythm. 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I'll deliver straight to you. I'm an errand boy for rhythm. Send me. You can always find me down in Smokey Joe's.

0: Good evening, everybody. My name is Ringo. And anyway, here I am on Little Steven's Underground Garage Show, listening to real people playing real instruments and turning themselves into real bands.
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thanks for at least sending it down preheated. Doesn't seem to bother the natives, though. Back home it gets no one laughing, and here they even sing to it. Must be some

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I get a kick, though it's clear to me you obviously don't adore me. 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

I was drinking some juice. You moved over to where I sat, and we were introduced. I was drinking single shots of whiskey, and you dropped a fin.

Anyway, my scarf's too short, my belt's falling off. Losing my mind, you know.

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Glorious, glamorous, and that old standby amorous. You're just too wonderful. I'll never find the words that tell enough.

Baby, you're just too marvelous, too marvelous for words, like glorious, glamorous in that old standby amorous. You're just too wonderful. I'll never find the words.